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And just like that, you have entered Capello and Bogart Radio. 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

Yo, what's up, man? This is Coco Rosé. You are listening to Exotic Tea. Soulful entrance. So feel the music. And don't forget to feel the groove.

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This is Exotic Deep, Soulful Anthems. Sit down, relax, and enjoy the music.

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This is Exotic Deep, Soulful Anthems. 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
1: Enough. 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Yeah, man. Yeah, man. Yeah, man. Yeah, man. Yeah, man. Yeah, man. Yeah, man.
2: She said, I'm a goat, I'm the greatest of all times. I like it, ooh. The greatest of all times. I like it, ooh. 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

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And enjoy the music.

0: This is a groove. This is a groove. This is a groove. This is music. This is music. This is music. And this is exotic deep. This is exotic deep. Soulful anthems. Soulful anthems. Sit down. Sit down. 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And enjoy the music. Enjoy the music.
1: This is Bowman Man Radio.
2: Enough said.

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1: This is a feeling. This is a feeling.
0: This is a groove.
1: This is a groove. This is a groove.
0: This is music.
1: This is music. This is music.
0: And this is exotic deep.
1: This is exotic deep.
0: Soulful anthems.
1: Soulful anthems.
0: Sit down.
1: Sit down.
0: Relax.
1: Relax.
0: And enjoy the music.
1: And enjoy the music.
0: And enjoy the music.
1: And enjoy the music.

This is music. And this is Exotic Deep. Soulful anthems. Sit down. Relax.

What's good, everybody? It's your boy, Ronnie J. Driz. This is the Weekend Starter Mixes, every Friday from 3 up until 6. 3 to 6, baby. 3 to 6. 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It's the Weekend Starter Mixes. There's no other way to start your weekend. So definitely, I got you every Friday from 3 to 6. Let's go!

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What's good, everybody? 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

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Bajini Mani, is to do Namaki, and a bagat. Bajini Mani.

Shooting, I'm in the dark. Shooting, I'm in the dark. Shooting, I'm in the dark. Shooting, I'm in the dark. Shooting, I'm in the dark. Shooting, I'm in the dark. Shooting, I'm in the dark. Shooting, I'm in the dark. Shooting, I'm in the dark. Shooting, I'm in the dark. Shooting, I'm in the dark. Shooting, I'm in the dark. Shooting, I'm in the dark. Shooting, I'm in the dark. Shooting, I'm in the dark. Shooting, I'm in the dark. Shooting, I'm in the dark. Shooting, I'm in the dark. Shooting, I'm in the dark. Shooting, I'm in the dark. Shooting, I'm in the dark. Shooting, I'm in the dark. Shooting, I'm in the dark. Shooting, I'm in the dark. Shooting, I'm in the dark. Shooting, I'm in the dark. Shooting, I'm in the dark. Shooting, I'm in the dark. Shooting, I'm in the dark.

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Yo, what's up, man? This is Coco the Saint, and you are listening to Exotic Deep, soulful anthems, so feel the music, and don't forget to feel the groove, because it's about to go down.